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1: If you can't love yourself, how in the hell you gonna love somebody else? Can I get an amen in here?
2: You gotta ask me. Yeah, I'm going to the party.

0: Thank you so much, man.
1: It's exactly what I wanted. Exactly how I pictured it as well. 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